0: Rebecca Cook acts like a moderate.
1: I'm somewhere in the middle.
0: But she's a total phony. The real Rebecca Cook? A political operative who's made hundreds of thousands working to elect radical Democrats. She's even been paid by the George Soros Dark Money Network, because Cook is one of them. Supports welfare benefits for illegals and amnesty for convicted child abusers. Radical Rebecca's not somewhere in the middle. She's just hoping you won't find out. CLF is responsible for the content of this advertising.

evening, ladies and gentlemen. Welcome in Nürnberg downtown. If all of you are 11th drauf, then please clap your hands like these